for the mother. N for nothing. O for the oppressor. P is for pure. Q is the quest. R is your right.

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2: I'm

music lover. You are listening to The Dive here at Ibiza Sonica. Hello and welcome, friends and music lovers. Welcome to a new edition of The Dive. Well, but not as promised last week. This is not going to be a show full of new tracks because I have to postpone it for another week. Because I'm in the studio busy working on a couple of productions. So I had a dive into my files and found this recording from my dive club at Herr Walter from 2018 and thought, yeah, this is going to be the one for today. And at the same time, it's a nice reminder of a thing that because of all the craziness is not happening this year, and that's my dive club. So, without further ado,

0: and melodies see this. The Dive, here at Ibiza Sonica.
1: So listen to the beat and take a ride.

Yeah, hello, you are listening to the Dive here at Ibiza Sonica. Today is a mix edition because I'm busy in the studio and there will be definitely a show full of new music next week, including a brand new release of Mashtimats Nordheim, David De Vanagari and myself. And there is loads more. But for now, let's enjoy the mix.

Okay, so that was it for this week's edition of The Dive, a recording from 2018 and my dive club in the Dortmund Harbor. That is not happening this year, of course. And there will be definitely a show full of new releases next week. And as I mentioned before, including a brand new track of Mashti Matsunotime, David Devanagari, and myself, that's called Hang On. And loads of other new releases.

0: Again, I hope you liked this mix. And come back to me next week for new music all the way. So enjoy the rest of the week. And don't forget to support your local groover and no music, no culture. 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
1: I am you and you are

parasitic greedhead scam. From Sarawak to Amazonas, Costa Rica to mangy BC hills, cortege rhythm of

Merci beaucoup. Thank you so much. We are going to do a temps calme, as we say in French, temps calme, like a calm moment. This is called treasure. Calm down, okay?

called the La Danse des Algues, the seaweed dance. 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Basically, you just have to imagine that you are seaweed and dancing all together. 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
1: Hello, dear listeners, and welcome to the new episode of Indire, this time brought to you by Radio Student from Zagreb. Today with you are Franka and Ivan, and we'll be navigating you through recent releases on the Croatian alternative scene. The first band we bring to you today are called Emphasis, a band from Čakovec, and they fuse together genres like post-rock, post-metal, with a dark and almost industrial atmosphere. The band was formed as a quartet in 2005, and today they perform as a trio consisted of Danko Žganec on guitars and vocal, Ivan Pleh on bass and synth, and Robert Modlitz on drums. They have released four studio albums over the years, Elements of Morrow in 2007, Gliding All Over in 2013, Black Mother Earth in 2017, and Lazaret in May 2023. Today we are focusing on their latest release, Lazaret, so let's listen to a song from the album called The Grey Man.

Lazarette is an interesting album on the Croatian metal scene. It lends itself well to the progression of the band's sound over the years. It's their characteristic sound consisted of elements of post-rock, post-metal and atmospheric metal that hooks you and nudges you to explore the band further. Album was released by Ginger Records, an independent label in Zagreb, who over the years released a bunch of noteworthy albums, and they have definitely become a staple of the Zagreb independent scene. And if you like this band, we definitely recommend that you check out their Bandcamp, and there is also a rumor that they might play at the Radio Student's birthday party this year. So follow us on social media to get the latest info. We'll conclude this talk about Emphasis's album Lazarette with an epic 10-minute song called Sunset Mornings.

And for our next segment, we will present to you a band called Nemeček, an alternative folk rock band who released their album Prokletije 2 in February this year. And Franka is talking to Vedran, Nemeček's frontman.

0: Dran and welcome to the Radio Student edition of Indire Broadcast. How are you today?
1: Hello, Franca. I'm a little tired on my work, so.
0: Okay, so
1: it's sunny day, but it's okay.
0: Yeah, that's great. And now the conversation about music will make you feel better, I believe.
1: Yeah.
0: Okay, so please, can you present us for the beginning musicians who played with you on your latest album, and how did the crew come together, and what was the main connection between you that inspired you to create music together?
1: Okay, so we are band Nemeček from Croatia, Zagreb and Slavonski Brod. The band members are Leo Beslač on keyboards, Borna Maksan on the drums, and me, Vedran, on tambura and vocals. Yeah. What's the main connection? Zagreb is, small city, and we knew each other from different bands, different people, scenes. And first, Borna and I decided to work together. And then we call Leo to join us. Yeah? And we present what we want to do with him. And he was absolutely thrilled about it. And he brought his keyboards on the first rehearsal. And when we started to play together, we knew, okay, that's it. We're going to play together. So that was the main connection, on the first chord.
0: Great. And your new album is actually the second part of your Prokletije trilogy. And please tell us, how does it differ from part one, and how did the process of creating and recording look like?
1: The main difference is that first album I made all by myself, only with tambura and some loops. And it was it has that muddy, lo-fi aesthetic. The second part, we have drums, keyboards, and Borna, Leo, and I make this music together. So production of the second album is on much higher level than the previous one. That the main effort goes to Borna, Maksan, the drummer, and he is also the producer of the second part. And his work in Ratus studio in Zagreb. Yeah.
0: Mm-hmm. How would you describe and actually translate the name of the album to our foreign listeners? It's called Prokletije, but we can also find some words in your lyrics that even some Croatian people don't understand.
1: I don't know how to translate Prokletije on. I look in Wikipedia. Wikipedia says the accursed mountain. So maybe that's the most correct translation. But Prokletije are mountain range between Albania, Montenegro, and Kosovo. Yeah? Mm-hmm. So we use that name because it sounds really good to us, and we use it as a metaphor for state of mind in this XU region. I don't know if I explained that.
0: Mm-hmm. What are the key elements of Croatian folk tradition that got you in creating music of this kind?
1: I think that the key elements was probably instrument, tambura, which we used in unconventional way. We used distorted tambura with lots of guitar pedals. So, so I think that this is the main trigger that I don't know how to say to make this kind of music. You know, because I grew up in the village near Slavonski Brod, and I was surrounded with all that folk tales and stuff like this, and I just connect them with rock music. So that's the result. Prokletije is a result of that.
0: Mm-hmm. And in this second album, for me as a listener, kind of looked like that you decided to open up a bit more, let's say emotionally, personally, mm-hmm. because there is a lot more, let's say, romantic and themed songs, and you mm-hmm. also sing a lot more. So how did you decide to do that, and what did it bring to you?
1: Interesting question. I don't know. I don't know. I don't think what about. I just just make music, and this is the part that in this part we decide that that kind of music is the logical step to the previous one. You know, the previous one was. I was said a little bit darker than the previous one. This is this. The second part is more. I don't know. More. It communicates much wider to mm-hmm. wider audience. You know. I will say. So I don't know if I could if I could answer correctly.
0: Well, yeah, I think it did. I personally loved the album. I think it's one of the best releases in the last few years, definitely in Croatia. So thank you very much for making it. I hope that our foreign listeners will also manage to understand the beauty of your music. And please tell us where they can find you, either live or online.
1: We just back from our tour recently through Czech Republic, mm-hmm. Slovakia, Hungary, and it was great. And we'll probably be coming back next year. And also we plan, the plan is to go play in Germany, Netherlands, Belgium and so on. We would like to play all over the Europe, so call us and we will come, or don't and we will come anyway. So but if you want just to listen to us, you can go to YouTube, Bandcamp, Spotify, Deezer, Tidal and all the beautiful platforms to when you can listen to music. So
0: thank you very much, and for the end we will hear the song called Mirila. Can you maybe mm-hmm. tell us a few words about it?
1: About the song.
0: Mm-hmm.
1: Interesting choice. Mirila is the most, I will say, the most pop song that we ever wrote. I never think that I will write such song in my life. So that's the most pop song. I think that we can go pop after this. So.
0: Okay, thank you very much once again, and we wish you all the best in the future.
1: Thank you.
0: Bye.
1: Ciao.

In the following minutes of our IndieRap broadcast, you will hear the tune called Thieves by the newly founded jazz band from Zagreb called Peso Neto. The band consists of experienced musicians who decided to unite in a brand new project of contemporary jazz research. After them, we will present you Žen, one of the most famous post-rock band of Croatian alternative scene, with their brand new song called Ne da mi se. For the end, we prepared something special. Since this show was recorded in March, we decided to present you a small part of live act from our very own studio that happened on the International Women's Day, when we hosted Croatian singer-songwriter Tena Rak, who performs by the name Šećer, and who brought lovely female choir with her to our show Iskopčani Petak. Enjoy wonderful music and big kisses from Zagreb, Croatia to all over Europe.

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1: Hello everyone, my name is Dmitry Dmitrievich and I'm very much pleased to be a part of this radio exchange. And I am delighted by the fact that lovely people from Radio Student from Zagreb chose my song Pare, which translates into money, as the song of the week. So, dear listeners all over the globe, enjoy. Thank you very much.

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1: Mrs. Pepsteins Welt.

0: why are you so a popular musician in the LGBTIQA plus community, and yeah, why is it important for you to be there for them also as a musician? I think you are.
1: Oh, thank you very much. I'm going to take this mostly as a compliment. To be honest, the quick answer is I don't know. maybe because I have a blind spot for myself. But then if I take another point of view where I guess, I think maybe it's to do with the matriarchy thing. And, you know, when I was, all music was patriarchy. And maybe because I am representing that world becomes more naturally part of the queer universe. Mm. But to be honest, I really, it's very hard for me to say why. I would say that that's the big sort of reason why.

0: Hey, you.
1: Yeah, I have the permits for this one, but no, I have the permits for this one.

cooking up some shit that's gonna fuck your eardrums up. You know what I'm saying? It's gonna reach your heart. It's gonna make you want to get up out your bed and sleep for some time. It's called Soul Stew.